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Together, we are all New Brunswick. We are the True North Strong and Free. 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

Today's Mind Buster is for our pet lovers. 4% of owners do this on vacation to remind their pets that they are thinking about them. What do you think it is? Well, we're going to get into our Mind Buster question coming up in just a few minutes from now. First is Madonna, Material Girl, 93.5 The Wave.

0: 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It is David Rainsman with you on this Monday morning, 6:12 in Grand Falls. Hopefully you had a great weekend. The weather certainly cooperated, didn't it? Looks like we're going to be in for more of the same over the next couple of days, so hopefully you will get to enjoy some of that as well. But let's jump right into our Mind Buster today. And this one is 4% of pet owners do this while they're on vacation as a way of letting their pets know that they're still thinking about them. What do you think it is? Now, when you leave town, you might miss your furry friend just as much as they miss you. Some pet owners find creative ways to stay connected, even when they're miles away. Now, this isn't about bringing your pet along or hiring a sitter or sending a simple message. It's something a little more thoughtful, maybe even a little unusual, perhaps. Think about something that you might do while you're away that would make your pet feel that they're still part of your life. And then you can head to our Facebook page, or you can give me a call at 475-8848. Let me know your best guess. Of course, along the way, we will have some clues, as always. And then at the end of the show, I will give you the answer to the Mindbuster question. Let me just tell you, though, it's not as simple as the answer might seem. That's the little clue for you out of the gate this morning. How's that sound? You got lots of great music coming for you this morning, including one from Bon Jovi coming up.
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0: 93.5 The Wave. It is David Raines in with you on this Monday morning. It is 6:22 in Grand Falls, and pumpkin spice season is spreading to a place you probably never expected. Yes, this year, pumpkin spice will be heading to the garbage can. Pumpkin spice trash bags are a thing. Yes, the same fall-scented scent that takes over coffee shops, candles, and everything else is now being used to cover up kitchen smells. Now, the bag have the pumpkin spice fragrance built right into the material with the goal of making taking out the trash just a little more pleasant. Now, people will love the idea, some of them, saying that it's a fun way to bring a little fall feeling into the kitchen. Others are not convinced, saying the scent fades quickly and that they'd rather just get their garbage to smell like nothing. Ultimately, that would be the best thing, wouldn't it? It raises the question, though, is pumpkin spice taking over too much of our lives, or is there no such thing as too much fall? Would you use pumpkin spice garbage bags, or is that one pumpkin product too far? Give me a call. 475-8848 and let me know. We got lots more great music on the way, including one from the Spin Doctors coming up.
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0: 93.5 Wave weather for today, mainly sunny with a high of 26. That humidex making it feel like 29. Tonight we'll see a few clouds with fog patch developing overnight, a low of 9. And for tomorrow, mainly sunny with a high of 27. That humidex making it feel like 30. Currently 12 and mostly clear in Grand Falls.
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0: 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It is David Raines in with you on this Monday morning. It is 6:38 in Grand Falls. And every day we hear about challenges facing our community, the world. And that's, we want to know today, which one deserves the most attention? In today's Woke Optical Web Poll, we want to know, what do you think is the single most important problem that our society needs to solve right now? 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You can have your say on our Vogue Optical web poll that you will find at thewavegrandfalls.com. Lots more great music on the way, including one from Rod Stewart.
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0: 93.5 The Wave, David Raines in with you, 6:48 on this Monday morning. The sun is starting to poke its head out. It looks like it's going to be another beautiful day in Grand Falls. Hopefully you're going to get to enjoy some of that. For our Monday edition of Today in History, we learned that it is National Chicken Finger Day, and if you are a fan of chicken fingers, you probably already knew that, but hopefully you'll enjoy some chicken fingers today. It's also Bagpipe Appreciation Day, and let me tell you, you don't appreciate bagpipes until you try to find a bagpipe player. I tried to do that over the weekend, and thankfully I now have the name of the person that I was looking for, but it certainly is Bagpipe Appreciation Day. Lots of things have happened on this day over the years. For instance, back in the state in 1921, insulin was discovered, a Canadian discovery that has changed the world, that is for sure. Back in the state in 1940, Billboard magazine published its first singles chart, and that has been going strong ever since. And finally, back on this date in 2023, a federal judge tossed Amanda Ramirez's lawsuit against Kraft and Velveeta. She sued because she claimed that they misled consumers by promising that their Velveeta macaroni and cheese only took 3.5 minutes to prepare. Now, she said she was looking for $5 million because her mac and cheese was not ready in 3.5 minutes. Although I'm sure it had nothing to do with cook error or anything like that. No word on whatever happened to the outcome of that suit. I looked to see if I could find out. That's what happened on Today in History for you. We'll have another segment tomorrow, but keep coming back. We got lots more great music as well, including one from the Traveling Wilburys.
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1: Good morning. Diesel prices are up this morning after the interrupter clause was used over the weekend. Diesel is up 8.2 cents today to a new maximum price of 248.6 cents a liter. Home heating oil also rose 8.2 cents to sit at just over 241 a liter. No change in the price of regular self-serve gas. Fredericton police warning of a scam after receiving several reports of suspects approaching people in parking lots and other public places. Police say the scammers use stories about needing money, traveling out of province, helping family members, selling jewelry, or giving away valuable items. In many cases, suspects offer a ring, chain, or other jewelry item and encourage the person to try it on or inspect it. While the victim is distracted, suspects may remove and steal valuables without them realizing it. In some incidents, victims later discovered the jewelry provided by the suspect was fake. Police say do not allow anyone to place jewelry or other items on you. Keep wallets, purses, and valuables secure and out of sight. End the interaction and leave if something feels suspicious, and note suspect and vehicle descriptions. Anyone with information about similar incidents asked to contact police. Western Valley RCMP looking for the public's assistance to identify a person of interest following a break, enter, and theft in Florenceville, Bristol. Police say that incident occurred July 23rd at a seniors care residence on Juniper Road just after 1 a.m. The release says one person of a small stature and wearing a hoodie is believed to have entered the residence, went through the owner's personal belongings, then left through a window after taking a sum of money. One person was at home at the time and was not injured during the incident. Police are asking anyone with information to contact them or Crime Stoppers. The town of Grand Falls advising motorists of a road closure today. The notice says the closure affects Foley Brook Crossroad, Salmon River No. 4 Bridge. The road will be completely closed to traffic starting today to allow for bridge repair work. The closure is expected to last approximately 2 weeks. A detour is in place. Users are advised to take an alternate route. In sports on the diamonds, the Blue Jays lost 6-1 at Fenway. The Phillies pounded the Yankees 11-4. In the CFL, the Alouettes beat the visiting Ticats 31-18. Now you're up to date. I'm Jen Nicholson.
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3: 93.5 Wave weather for today, mainly sunny with a high of 26. That humidex making it feel like 29. Tonight we'll see a few clouds with fog patch developing overnight, a low of 9. And for tomorrow, mainly sunny with a high of 27. That humidex making it feel like 30. Currently 12 and mostly clear in Grand Falls.
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Birthdays, anniversaries are on the way. If I don't yet know about your loved one celebrating a birthday or anniversary, give me a call right now, 475-8848. 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

0: 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It is David Raines in with you. 7:10 on this Monday morning. Going to be a beautiful day out there, and it's going to be a great day, hopefully, if you are celebrating a birthday like Eric Cote is. Yes, happy birthday, Eric. Your friends and family were up very early this morning to make sure that we got some wishes out on the air for you to hopefully enjoy your birthday. Started off with some nice wishes from your family. So you celebrate your birthday with a few celebrities like Alex Rodriguez turning 51 years old today, and funny man Bill Engvall turning 69 years old as well. They're hopefully you'll all celebrate your day in the way that is best for you. If you've got someone celebrating a special birthday or anniversary and you want to let us know about it, earn yourself some brownie points, you can totally do so. A couple of ways to do it. 475-8848 is where you can call. You can speak to me direct or leave a message, or you can go onto our website at thewavegrandfalls.com, fill out the form there with the basics, and that gives me enough information to be able to get some wishes out on the air for you and earn you some brownie points. Doesn't cost anything to do so, and you can, make your loved one know that you are thinking about them. Don't forget, every birthday and anniversary that we mention is entered into that draw for Vicky's Edible Decorations and Cakes that we draw every Friday here. And if you don't want to wait until Friday, give Vicky a call. Let her know you heard us talking about her here on the air, and that's going to earn you a discount. Lots more great music on the way, including one from Cher next.
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0: 93.5 The Wave, it is David Raines in with you this morning. 4% of pet owners do this on vacation as a way of letting their pet know they're thinking about them. What do you think it is? Well, Jonah Jean-Guy says leave the radio on. That's what lots of people do when they are going away. They leave the radio on or TV on for their pet. I will tell you that the clue for this hour is it has nothing to do with FaceTiming. So if you put the FaceTiming guess there, that is not it. Go back, have another guess. What do you think it might be? I'll have another clue for you next hour. And then, of course, at the end of the show, I will have the answer to the Mindbuster question. It's a good one, so keep your guesses coming. Lots more great music on the way, including one from Neil Diamond.
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0: 93.5 Wave weather for today, mainly sunny with a high of 26. That Humidex making it feel like 29. Tonight we'll see a few clouds with fog patch developing overnight, a low of 9. And for tomorrow, mainly sunny with a high of 27. That Humidex making it feel like 30. Currently 12 and mostly clear in Grand Falls.
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1: Good morning. Diesel prices are up this morning after the interrupter clause was used over the weekend. Diesel is up 8.2 cents today to a new maximum price of 248.6 cents a liter. Home heating oil also rose 8.2 cents to sit at just over 241 a liter. No change in the price of regular self-serve gas. Western Valley RCMP looking for the public's assistance to identify a person of interest following a break, enter, and theft in Florenceville, Bristol. Police say that incident occurred July 23rd at a seniors care residence on Juniper Road just after 1 a.m. The release says one person of a small stature and wearing a hoodie is believed to have entered the residence, went through the owner's personal belongings, then left through a window after taking a sum of money. One person was at home at the time and was not injured during the incident. Police are asking anyone with information to contact them or Crime Stoppers. Fredericton police warning of a scam after receiving several reports of suspects approaching people in parking lots and other public places. Police say the scammers use stories about needing money, traveling out of province, helping family members, selling jewelry, or giving away valuable items. In many cases, suspects offer a ring, chain, or other jewelry item and encourage the person to try it on or inspect it. While the victim is distracted, suspects may remove and steal valuables without them realizing it. In some incidents, victims later discovered the jewelry provided by the suspect was fake. Police say do not allow anyone to place jewelry or other items on you. Keep wallets, purses, and valuables secure and out of sight. End the interaction and leave if something feels suspicious and note suspect and vehicle descriptions. Anyone with information about similar incidents asked to contact police. The town of Grand Falls advising motorists of a road closure today. The notice says the closure affects Foley Brook Crossroad at Salmon River No. 4 Bridge. The road will be completely closed to traffic starting today to allow for bridge repair work. The closure is expected to last approximately 2 weeks. A detour is in place. Users are advised to take an alternate route. And Prime Minister Mark Carney has called 3 by-elections for August 31st. They'll be held in the BC riding of North Vancouver, Capilano, the Ontario riding of Beaches East York, and the Quebec riding of Chicoutimi-Laford. The by-elections are to replace former Liberal MPs Jonathan Wilkinson, who is now Canada's ambassador to the European Union, and Nathaniel Erskine-Smith, as well as former Conservative MP Richard Martel, who had been appointed to the Senate. The Liberals have 171 seats in the House of Commons, not counting the Speaker, and will be down to 170 August 28th when former Cabinet Minister Stephen Guilbeault steps down. The party will need to win at least one seat to maintain its majority. In sports on the diamonds, the Blue Jays lost 6-1 at Fenway. The Phillies pounded the Yankees 11-4. In the CFL, the Alouettes beat the visiting Ticats 31-18. Now you're up to date. I'm Jen Nicholson.
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3: 93.5 Wave weather for today, mainly sunny with a high of 26. That Humidex making it feel like 29. Tonight we'll see a few clouds with fog patch developing overnight, a low of 9. And for tomorrow, mainly sunny with a high of 27. That Humidex making it feel like 30. Currently 12 and mostly clear in Grand Falls.
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0: 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It is David Raines in with you this morning. If you could wave a magic wand and solve one major issue facing society today, what would it be? That's the question behind today's Vogue Optical Web Poll. We want to know, what is the single most important problem that our society needs to solve right now? For some people, the answer is personal. It might be the cost of living because they're feeling the pressure of the grocery store or with housing costs. For others, it's healthcare, homelessness, poverty, or even education. And some believe the biggest challenges involve climate change or keeping up with the rapidly changing technology. We have no shortage of issues, that is for sure. And if you had to choose just one, which one would it be? You can head to thewavegrandfalls.com now and have your say on our Vogue Optical web poll. We got the Verve on the way.
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Turned into a nightmare, not because of the bed, the Wi-Fi, or the bathroom, but because of the doorbell cam. I'll tell you about that coming up in just a few minutes from now. 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

0: 93.5 The Wave. It is David Raines in with you on this Monday morning, 7:49 in Grand Falls. And when you book an Airbnb, you're usually worried about things like, is the place clean? Is the bed comfortable? Does the shower work? But you probably don't expect your vacation rental to become the setting for a relationship disaster. Well, one Airbnb guest is suing the company after he says a host sent his wife doorbell cam footage showing him arriving at the rental at 3 a.m., with another woman. Now, the alleged reason, the guest reportedly refused to pay a $960 fee for breaking house rules and then left a bad review. The footage was apparently the host version of customer service follow-up, except instead of offering a discount code, it may have offered a divorce conversation. Now, the guest says the video violated his privacy and caused serious damage to his marriage. The host denies sending the footage, but somehow it got there. So the lesson here might be, before you enter a rental at 3 a.m., remember, some houses have doorbell cams and some secrets have very loud notification sounds. Gowan now.
1: 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Not just nuts and bolts, they've got personality too.
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93.5 The Wave, David Rains in with you. 7:54 on this Monday morning, and the Rapids made a big announcement over the weekend. Jake Bullen has been named the team's new assistant coach for the upcoming season. Jake brings more than 12 years of coaching experience at the AAA prep and junior A levels, with reaching coaching roles, including the Notre Dame Hounds, the U15 prep team, South Shore Lumberjacks in the Maritime Hockey League, and serving as head of hockey development for Ottawa Senators hockey program. A former junior A and U sports player, Jake brings a wealth of knowledge, a passion for player development, and definitely a commitment to a strong team culture. We are super happy to have him join Jeff Cowan as the Rapids organization continues to build for the 2026-27 season. Let me tell you, I will get him on the air as soon as we're able to have a little chat about what we can expect from him. But from what I hear, he's definitely a skills and development guy, so we're definitely going to benefit from him this year. Welcome aboard, Jake, and too early to say go Rapids go. No, it's never too early to say go Rapids go. Here's Lionel Richie now, all night long, 93.5 The Wave.

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1: Good morning. Two men in Listigouge are facing drug charges after a raid on a home and vehicle stop. Police say officers seized what's believed to be cocaine and methamphetamine, as well as drug-related paraphernalia, in a home on Riverside West, July 22nd. Police also stopped a vehicle nearby. Social media post says, as a result of the investigation that followed, LPD officers made another drug seizure within the community. Police say a male passenger in the vehicle threatened officers and now faces charges for those threats, as well as drug possession, according to Brunswick News. Police did not name either suspect or say when they're due in court. Police say a pair wanted for second-degree murder on a Canada-wide warrant could be headed to the Maritimes after the car they were traveling in was found in Quebec. Niagara Regional Police say 23-year-old Marouf Banji and 30-year-old Josta Grace McNeil are wanted for second-degree murder in relation to the July 16th shooting death of 35-year-old Mitchell Snowden in Niagara Falls, Ontario. In a Thursday news release, police services said officers in Quebec found a 2016 Toyota Camry the pair had been driving. Police told CBC on Friday the suspects appear to be traveling east across the country and could be somewhere in Atlantic Canada. McNeil has a distinctive feather tattoo on the left side of her neck. They also say both suspects have taken steps to change their appearance, including changes to their hair, clothing, facial hair, and makeup. Police ask anyone with information to contact them. A happy ending 30 hours after theft left two cyclists crossing the country to support men's mental health stranded in Winnipeg. The two, cycling coast to coast in a journey called Men Don't Ride Alone, with daily social media updates, say while they were doing a media interview last week, their bikes were stolen from the locked bike rack, a total value of around $15,000. Thanks to a group of Canadian Tire stores in that city who donated around $8,950, the riders will be picking up new bikes today to continue on their cross-Canada journey. A social media post says the main GoFundMe has raised $11,000. To support men's mental health in Canada. The ride began on the East Coast and will end in Victoria, BC. You can follow along on Facebook by searching Men Don't Ride Alone. And there's a new millionaire in New Brunswick. A ticket sold in Carleton County won $1 million in Saturday night's Lotto 649 gold ball draw. Details on the prize winner will be released as soon as they come forward. Over to sports and baseball, the Red Sox down the Blue Jays 6-1. The Phillies hammered the Yankees 11-4. In football, Montreal beat Hamilton 31-18. Now you're up to date. I'm Jen Nicholson.
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3: 93.5 Wave weather for today, mainly sunny with a high of 26. That humidex making it feel like 29. Tonight we'll see a few clouds with fog patch developing overnight, a low of 9. And for tomorrow, mainly sunny with a high of 27. That humidex making it feel like 30. Currently 12 and mostly clear in Grand Falls.
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Still looking for you to weigh in on our question of the day today. 4% of pet owners do this on vacation as a way of letting their pets know that they're thinking about them. What do you think it is? Well, we'll have a clue for you coming up in just a few minutes from now. 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

0: 93.5 The Wave. It is David Raines in with you. Looking for you to weigh in on our Mindbuster question today. 4% of pet owners do this on vacation as a way of letting their pet know that they're thinking about them. What do you think it is? Well, last hour I told you that it had nothing to do with FaceTiming. Lots of people thinking it's FaceTiming or calling them on iChat or those kind of things. It is not that, but it is a way of communicating. What do you think that it is? 475-8848 is the number, or you can go to our Facebook page and have your best guess, and I will have the answer for you at the end of the show, but it may not be as obvious as you may think, so be careful. Lots more great music to come, including one from The Box.
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0: 93.5 The Wave, David Raines in with you. It's 8:20 on this Monday morning, sunny Monday morning. Going to be another nice day out there today, so get out and enjoy it if you can. Every generation faces big challenges, but what issue should come first? That's the basis of our Vogue Optical web poll today. We want to know, what is the single most important problem that our society needs to solve right now? The choices include some of the biggest conversations happening today: climate change, education, cost of living, emerging technology, of course, poverty, homelessness, and definitely healthcare on that list as well. Everyone has a different perspective based on their own experiences. So we may be focused on immediate concerns like affordability and access to services, while others might be thinking about long-term issues that will impact future generations. We want you to weigh in on this one. Make sure to head to thewavegrandfalls.com and answer our Vogue Optical web poll. Starship's on the way.
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0: 93.5 Wave weather for today, mainly sunny with a high of 26. That Humidex making it feel like 29. Tonight we'll see a few clouds with fog patch developing overnight, a low of 9. And for tomorrow, mainly sunny with a high of 27. That Humidex making it feel like 30. Currently 12 and mostly clear in Grand Falls.
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0: David Raines in with you this morning on 93.5 The Wave. And Stevie Nicks has always had one of the most recognizable looks in rock history. I mean, those flowing dresses, the shawls, and of course, lots of black. But she said that signature style actually caused some unexpected problems. Nicki recently even revealed that she stopped wearing black for 2 years because people started associating that look with witchcraft. She jokes that she was misleading everybody because she wore black simply because it was slimming, not because she was trying to cast spells. But with her famous black outfits, dramatic stage presence, and those legendary flowing sleeves, some fans definitely created their own theories. Now, eventually, Stevie went back to wearing what she loved and embraced the style that became part of her identity. But the question is, have you ever avoided wearing something because of what people might think about you? Or do you just may wear what makes you feel good? 475-8848, give me a call. Let me know. Lots more great music on the way, including this one from Ace of Base now.
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We got Rob Laidlaw coming to town. Rarely do we get an intimate and interactive session that you will hear from one of Canadians' most rock icons, and that you definitely want to be there. 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

still some time to get your guesses in for our question of the day today. 4% of pet owners do this on vacation as a way of letting their pets know they're thinking about them. I will give you the correct answer coming up in just a few minutes. But first, Sarah McLaughlin on 93.5 The Wave.

Well, we've been talking about it all day. Our Mindbuster question, 4% of pet owners do this on vacation as a way of letting their pet know that they're thinking about them. What do you think it is? The clues that I gave you, it has nothing to do with FaceTiming, but it was a way of communicating. Did you guess send them a postcard? Well, that in itself brings up so many questions, doesn't it? I mean, a postcard's great, but who's going to the mailbox to pick it up when you're on vacation for your pet? Or maybe your pet's going to do it themselves. We'll get into that one maybe another day. We'll have a brand new question for you tomorrow when we do it all over again. Until then, I remind you, please be kind to everybody you come across, because in a world where you can choose to be anything at all, choosing to be kind just makes the world a better place, all of us better people, and we can all definitely use a little more of that. You have yourselves a great day, and I'll leave you with a good one from Hall & Oates now, 93.5 The Wave.

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4: Here's your latest Environment Canada forecast. Look for sunshine today. Highs near 26 degrees this afternoon. A few clouds moving in tonight. Lows down to 9. Sunshine Tuesday, 27 for a high tomorrow. Mix of sun and cloud Wednesday with a high at 27 degrees.
0: The Wave.

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1: Here's your latest Environment Canada forecast. Look for sunshine today. Highs near 26 degrees this afternoon. A few clouds moving in tonight. Lows down to 9. Sunshine Tuesday, 27 for a high tomorrow. Mix of sun and cloud Wednesday with a high at 27 degrees.
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0: 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Wave weather.
1: Your latest Environment Canada forecast calling for sunshine through the afternoon today. Highs at 26 degrees. A few clouds overnight, lows down to 9. Sunshine for Tuesday, tomorrow's high up to 27. A mix of sun and cloud for Wednesday, that high steady at 27 degrees.
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0: 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Wave weather.
1: Your latest Environment Canada forecast calling for sunshine through the afternoon today. Highs at 26 degrees. A few clouds overnight, lows down to 9. Sunshine for Tuesday, tomorrow's high up to 27. A mix of sun and cloud for Wednesday, that high steady at 27 degrees.
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0: 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Wave weather.
1: Your latest Environment Canada forecast calling for sunshine through the afternoon today. Highs at 26 degrees. A few clouds overnight, lows down to 9. Sunshine for Tuesday, tomorrow's high up to 27. A mix of sun and cloud for Wednesday, that high steady at 27 degrees.
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0: 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Wave weather.
1: Your latest Environment Canada forecast calling for sunshine through the afternoon today. Highs at 26 degrees. A few clouds overnight, lows down to 9. Sunshine for Tuesday, tomorrow's high up to 27. A mix of sun and cloud for Wednesday, that high steady at 27 degrees.
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0: 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Wave weather.
1: Your latest Environment Canada forecast calling for sunshine through the afternoon today. Highs at 26 degrees. A few clouds overnight, lows down to 9. Sunshine for Tuesday, tomorrow's high up to 27. A mix of sun and cloud for Wednesday, that high steady at 27 degrees.
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1: Here's a look at your latest Environment Canada forecast. Look for a few clouds overnight, lows down to 9 degrees. Sunshine for Tuesday, highs up to 27. For Wednesday, sun and cloud. Look for a high at 27 degrees.
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1: Here's a look at your latest Environment Canada forecast. Look for a few clouds overnight, lows down to 9 degrees. Sunshine for Tuesday, highs up to 27. For Wednesday, sun and cloud. Look for a high at 27 degrees.
0: 93.5 The Wave.

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3: 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Perfect for work, weekends, and all your summer adventures. 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But don't wait. 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See the difference.
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2: 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Too sexy for my love. Love's going to leave me.

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